0: Apple in a Box by Ferrell and Ferrell on The Christian Mix. That song reminds me of a true story from Mr. Rogers' Neighborhood, where Fred Rogers once invited a young quadriplegic boy on the show and told him he was proud of him just for being himself. Years later, that boy said those simple words helped him believe his life still had purpose. I love how God uses small moments like that to lift us up. Stick around for more of your favorite Christian music coming up, because next we've got Brent Taylor on The Christian Mix.
1: My wife and I collect clocks, big and little clocks, chiming clocks and silent ones. Last week, the big cuckoo clock in the kitchen quit working. I took it to one of the few places that still repair clocks. And I said to the lady who waited on me, "It won't work." I think I could have fixed it, but I decided to bring it to you. She thanked me for not messing the clock up so bad it couldn't be fixed. When we go to God with our pain, sin, and failure, He says thank you too. He knows that we've come to the only place where we can be fixed. I'm Steve Brown. You think about that. Share what you just heard with a friend. Go to youthinkaboutthat.com.
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2: 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It's during those times that I need to be still before God. I need to remember the truth of His Word. Belonging to Jesus means the Spirit and the power of the living God lives inside of us. My friend, Satan is the enemy of your soul. When life feels overwhelming to you, remember, there's nothing that can ever match the power of our God. He is greater.
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What an evening worship moment we just had with Stand in Awe and Truth on the Christian Mix. Thank you for spending part of your evening here. I hope you're feeling cared for, lifted, and reminded you're not walking through this day alone. Romans 15 verse 13 says, "Now the God of hope fill you with all joy and peace in believing." That kind of hope reaches right into busy schedules, quiet worries, and those questions we don't say out loud, and it says, "You're held." Coming up, a song that leans into that promise in a powerful way. Here is "That's What the Cross is For" from Kay Thompson on The Christian Mix.

0: That was Put Your Hand in the Hand, followed by Ocean. Such a good reminder that whether the waves are calm or crashing, God holds us steady. Some songs feel like reaching out your hand and realizing grace was already there first, and those two really land that today. After the break, we'll stay in that space of hope and steady promise as we step into Place for Me by Jason Gray on The Christian Mix.
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2: Trying to maintain God's acceptance is a full-time job for legalists, thinking of God as quick to judge rather than seeing God as a father who grants blessings to his children. 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But God's Word tells us that we are accepted by God through our acceptance of Christ, not through our human efforts. Christians will not experience God's severe judgment because Christ experienced judgment for us on Calvary. Hebrews 9:28 explains, Christ was sacrificed once to take away the sins of many people. He has already paid the price for your sins to forgive you and to set you free.
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0: That was Remember from Melody Malone, Brett Yunker, and Passion. Such a good reminder. I love how that song points us back to what God has already done. When we look back at His faithfulness, it has a way of lifting our eyes and filling our hearts with real hope for what's ahead. Even if today feels a little heavy, the same Jesus who carried you before is carrying you now. And that hope keeps on going with a classic up next after the break. We'll head into Strong Tower from Leon Patillo, right here on The Christian Mix.
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That was Fernando Ortega with No One Else on a Wednesday evening that feels like a quiet prayer set to music. If you love those grounded, thoughtful songs, make some space on your weekend for Elbert Collins every Saturday morning from 9 to noon Central, sharing stories and classics that lift your hope. You're hanging out with The Christian Mix, where grace and joy meet in every song. And right now, we're about to let the worship rise with Sandy Patty and Let There Be Praise on The Christian Mix.

0: Breathe On It by Torn Wales on The Christian Mix. You know, I'm thinking of the college students at Asbury University who simply gathered to pray in 2023, and that quiet chapel time turned into days of worship that encouraged believers around the world. It started small, but God used it in a big way. And it reminds me, He can breathe new life into our ordinary moments too. 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
1: We hear the words fool and foolish often enough that it's easy to lose sight of their true meaning. A verse in the book of Proverbs makes it clear, the way of a fool is right in his own eyes. In other words, a fool is a person who refuses to heed the moral advice of those who are wiser. A fool does what he wants in spite of the pain it causes him and others. From the Bible's perspective, the fool is a person who refuses to listen to God's counsel or warnings. But the wise person is the one who submits his reasoning to God. This is David Jeremiah, encouraging you to get on the road to new life. 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
3: Do you know what is wrong with so many American families today? 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But you see, so many times we get the idea that if we can just find Mr. Right, Miss Right, and we get married, then somehow we're supposed to be happy, and we think that other person is supposed to make us happy. Friend, I want to tell you that sufficiency and security and significance are something that no man can give you and no woman can give you. If you don't find those things in Jesus, you won't find them. You're looking in the wrong place. And you demand of your mate sometimes things that only God can give you. And then when your mate doesn't supply those things, then you think it's time for a divorce. I'm not saying that marriage doesn't meet needs, but I'm saying there are the deepest needs that only God can meet.
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0: Surrender by 4HIM on the Christian Mix. That song always reminds me of Elizabeth Elliot, who went back to serve the very people who had taken her husband's life, choosing forgiveness over bitterness. Her story shows that when we let go of control, God can grow courage and grace in places we never expected. If He can meet her there, He can carry you right where you are today. Stay with us for more of your favorite Christian music coming up. 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
1: Back to Genesis with Dr. John Morris, scientist with the Institute for Creation Research. Dr. Morris, over the years, we've read a lot from science about amber. Has DNA ever been recovered from it?
2: Chris, there are fragments of DNA found in amber, but it's well known that DNA decomposes in such a short period of time that even in thousands of years, you'd not expect to find much DNA left. But now an even more remarkable thing has been found that has thrown evolution into a tizzy. Entombed within the bodies of insects fossilized in amber are ancient bacteria which scientists have been able to revive. They've actually come back to life. Over 3,500 types of microorganisms have been rejuvenated. Chris, how can this be? This amber is thought to be millions and millions of years old, but how could things still be alive after all that time? Chris, I think it's the evolutionary story and the story of millions of years which is wrong. The back to Genesis view makes a whole lot more sense.
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What a beautiful way to move through this evening with that one. Beautiful One by the Tree. Just now, thanks for spending part of your night with the Christian mix. I hope wherever you are, you're feeling held, encouraged, and reminded you're not alone right now. Romans 15 verse 13 says, "Now the God of hope fill you with all joy and peace in believing." That hope isn't just for church days. It's for the weary moments at the kitchen table, the late drives, the questions we don't say out loud. And that same hope is what this next song leans into, the God who brings us out of darkness and into new life. Here is Grave Clothes from Stephen McWhirter on The Christian Mix.

0: That was Johnny Diaz with Breathe. Such a good reminder to slow down and let God reset our hearts. Some days, that song really does feel like a deep breath of grace in the middle of a busy day. And when you remember God meets you right where you are, it changes how you hear every lyric. Up next, after the break, we're keeping that same heartbeat of grace going with Perfectly Loved by Citizen Way on The Christian Mix.
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Staying right here for joyful hits and way back Christian classics that keep your heart singing to Jesus. 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

0: That was Rebecca St. James with I Thank You. Such a grateful heartbeat in that song. It's amazing how a simple thank you to God can reset the whole day. Almost like a reminder that he's been steady through every chapter so far. And those chapters, they're not always easy, but they matter. After the break, we'll keep that story going with I've Got a Story by Need to Breathe. Another reminder that God can use every part of your journey. 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
2: 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The Bible has quite a bit to say about money because Jesus knew it would have a hold on the human heart. So let your next family budget meeting be guided by prayer, an open heart of generosity, a spirit of consistency and diligence. Your girl is called to steward the resources God has for her. So let your influence lead her well.
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3: Hi, I'm Tyler Boss. Let's take a break from the busyness of today and focus on God during this Abide Minute. When the Psalms were written, the wicked were not just prospering, they were prevailing, governing. While the wicked needed correction, the righteous needed comfort. Psalm 94, 12 and 13 says, "Blessed is the man whom you discipline, O Lord, and whom you teach out of your law, to give him rest from days of trouble, until a pit is dug for the wicked." There's the one little word in there, until. Patience is a fruit of the Spirit. God will meet us in our need and provide for us. Trust His justice and wait on His plan. Thanks for spending this Abide Minute with me. 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

0: That was Marks of the Cross from Petra right there. I love how that song reminds us that our hope isn't in how strong we feel today, it's in what Jesus has already done for us. On the days that feel heavy, that hope doesn't move, it doesn't shake. It's like God saying, I'm still here, I've still got you. And that kind of steady hope is what carries us step by step into whatever's next in life. After the break, we'll keep that theme going with The Long Way from Natalie Lane on The Christian Mix.
1: Darwin, through his research, found that species do change, and they change a lot. This is observational science. But then Darwin took his ideas one step further and said that one kind of organism turned into another kind, that all the species on Earth, from bananas to hummingbirds, are related to one another. It's this idea of one kind turning into another kind that contradicts the Bible. The biblical kind is not the same thing as species. Tigers and lions are part of the cat kind. Horses and zebras belong to the equid or horse kind, and so on. Species do change, but it's not evolution. We never see one kind of creature turning into another. That's because organisms reproduce according to their kind, just like the Bible says. I'm David Reeves. Truly, the heavens declare the glory of God.
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3: Open the Bible with Colin Smith.
4: When Jesus went through Samaria, he met a woman who had some knowledge of the truth, but it was mixed with a great deal of error. But Jesus does not begin by telling her that God is angry over her sins. He tells her that God is seeking worshipers who will worship the Father in spirit and truth. He begins by guiding her toward a right relationship with God. See, a right relationship with God is the foundation of a righteous life. And there's not much point in talking about righteousness to people who don't know and love the Lord. The way to change and overcome sin in your life is to discover the transforming power of a God-centered life. And that can be yours through faith in the Lord Jesus Christ.
3: 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Well, then come to OpenTheBible.org.

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0: 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The classics of yesterday, the hits of today. The Christian Mix.

I'm Tony. Your night is soundtracked with hope. From hands in the air anthems to way back Christian classics, this hour is packed with songs that lift Jesus high on the Christian Mix.

0: That was Meet Me in the Valley from Tasha Layton. And wow, what a picture of God meeting us right in the middle of everything we're walking through. It reminds me of Psalm 34, where it says that the Lord is close to the brokenhearted and saves those who are crushed in spirit. That means whatever your valley looks like today, you are not walking it alone. God doesn't wait for you to climb out first. He steps into it with you, with comfort and with hope. We're going to take a short break, but stay with me, because on the other side, we've got a song that feels like fresh rain after a long dry season. Coming up after the break, it's Rain Dance from Rez, right here on The Christian Mix.
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2: Many years ago, when I was working in chemical sales, I went to a bachelor party for one of our salesmen. After dinner, someone said, "Hey, let's go to the strip joint." Well, I was a Christian and I couldn't go, and told them, "No, I think I'm going to go home." Well, they all went. And Monday at the office, two of the guys who went came and spoke to me and said, "I can't believe that you didn't go. I wish I hadn't gone either." That's the power of example. Listen, there are people in your life who desperately need to see that you're for real. Jesus has come by His Spirit to live in you so that He can live through you, so that you can be the example He wants you to be. Jesus said, "Let your light so shine before men that they may see your good works and glorify your Father who is in heaven." Now that's real hope.
1: And you can find that real hope when you visit fromhisheart.org.
3: Sometimes I like reading the Message Bible because of its everyday relatable language. Hey, this is Debbie Griffith. I mean, look at Matthew 6, telling us how to pray the Lord's Prayer. Here's what I want you to do. 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God knows better than you what you need. Pray simply. Our Father in heaven, reveal who you are. 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Keep us alive with three simple square meals. Keep us forgiven with you and forgiving others. Keep us safe from ourselves and the devil. You're in charge. You can do anything you want. You're ablaze in beauty. 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
1: This is real life. The classics of yesterday, the hits of today, The Christian Mix.

That was the word from Sarah Groves, a classic reminder of hope and grace. Some days a song like that just lands right where you need it. You're with the Christian Mix, the classics of yesterday, the hits of today, keeping your heart pointed to hope. And as that truth settles in, here's another song that feels like a deep breath of gratitude. David Leonard on the way now with Well Done on the Christian Mix, the classics of yesterday, the hits of today.

0: stop that love.
1: Spoken here.
0: Yeah, it's just amazing. It's just so boundless and limitless, and it just surprises me every day.
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0: Blanca and Dante Bo right there with the healing. So good. I love how that song reminds us that even when life feels heavy, Jesus is still quietly stitching hope back together in our hearts. Joy isn't about everything going right. It's about knowing He's right here with us in every single moment. And that hope keeps us grounded, even when we're not at our best. After the break, we're rolling to Me Without You from Toby Mac on The Christian Mix.
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2: If you have ever placed your trust in Jesus Christ for the forgiveness of your sin, let me tell you who you are from God's point of view. The Bible says that God Almighty has set you apart for the future, that in the ages to come, that God Almighty will point to you and to me as His children and say to the angels, "Look at the demonstration of my eternal grace. These are my beloved, whom my Son's blood bought at Calvary." And if you and I are the purchased possessions of God through His Son, let me ask you this question. What right do you have to say to Almighty God through His Son, "I'll do my own thing"? No rights. If the God of this book is your God, He's the final authority.
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3: Do you know what is wrong with so many American families today? We have succumbed to the myth of they lived happily ever after. Nobody's supposed to live happily ever after. But you see, so many times we get the idea that if we can just find Mr. Right, Miss Right, and we get married, then somehow we're supposed to be happy, and we think that other person is supposed to make us happy. Friend, I want to tell you that sufficiency and security and significance are something that no man can give you and no woman can give you. If you don't find those things in Jesus, you won't find them. You're looking in the wrong place. And you demand of your mate sometimes things that only God can give you. And then when your mate doesn't supply those things, then you think it's time for a divorce. I'm not saying that marriage doesn't meet needs, but I'm saying there are the deepest needs that only God can meet.
4: Profound truth, simply stated. Waiting for you now at profoundtruth.org.

0: That was He Still Came from Libby Busan. And some days a song like that just feels like a deep breath, doesn't it? It's this quiet reminder that even when our hearts are heavy, Jesus still chose to step into our world, into our mess, so we could know a hope that doesn't shake when everything else does. If you're carrying a lot tonight, you're not carrying it alone. And that hope turns into joy in this next one after the break, as we lift our voices and sing along with Good God Almighty from Crowder, right here on The Christian Mix.
1: What do you do for a living? He asked the man sitting next to him. I'm a pastor, the man replied. Really, said the questioner, I keep my religion simple. Jesus loves me, this I know. The pastor smiled and said, and what do you do for a living? The man replied, I'm an astronomer. Pastor laughed and said, I keep my astronomy simple. Twinkle, twinkle, little star. Actually, the Christian faith is simple and very profound. A pool, as it were, where children can play and elephants can swim. Munchy Brown, you think about that. Share what you just heard with a friend. Go to youthinkaboutthat.com.
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3: Chances are you've already been impacted by grace, even if you don't know what it means. When you're given a second chance at something, that's the gift of grace, unearned and undeserved favor. It might be a second chance to improve your grade on a test, or another opportunity to meet your sales quota at work. But even better than that, God is a God of second chances. He's full of grace. Yes, He saves you from eternal death, but He also saves you from living a defeated life. Jesus said, "My purpose is to give them a rich and satisfying life." You might see yourself as a failure, but the God of grace wants to save you from discouragement and defeat. When you're weak, He's your strength. When you fail, He delivers you.
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1: Heaven and earth will disappear, but my words remain forever. But no one knows the date now when the end will be, not even the angels, no, nor even God's Son. Only the Father knows. The world will be at ease, banquets and parties and weddings, just as it was in Noah's time before the sudden coming of the flood. People wouldn't believe what was going to happen until the flood actually arrived and took them all away. So shall my coming be. Two men will be working together in the fields, and one will be taken, the other left. Two women will be going about their household tasks. One will be taken, the other left. So be prepared, for you don't

0: new circle sounding so steady tonight. If the day's been a lot, remember you don't have to carry it all at once. God's grace meets you right where you are, even in the small, quiet moments. Let this next one be a reminder of that hope for Mercy Me with Make It Well on the Christian Mix.
1: Making well with my soul. Don't let me face this loneliness alone. Making well with my soul. I need a peace that only heaven knows. Jesus, could you please just sit and cry with me till I can sing, till I can sing. It is well with my soul.

0: That was Steve Camp with Whatever You Ask. Such a steady reminder that even in the quiet hours of the night, God hears every single word we bring to Him. Some songs feel like a late-night prayer in motion. That one always lands there for me. And when God answers, our lives start to sound a lot like a story only He could write. After the break, we'll move right into Testimony by Tarion, carrying that same sense of gratitude and grace in a fresh way. Thanks for spending this late night wrapped in hope and good music on The Christian Mix.
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1: It says, "For I know the plans I have for you, declares the Lord, plans to prosper you and not to harm you, plans to give you hope and a future." This verse tells me that in the here and now, God has a good plan for my life, and He also has a good plan for my future. Now, this doesn't mean my life will be perfect or even easy, but it does mean, at the end of all of my troubles, God has a long-term plan full of goodness, victory, and hope. When we belong to Jesus, there's no reason to worry about what tomorrow may bring. We can be confident. Our future is secure in Him.
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3: 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Too often, people think freedom means the right to do whatever they want. But I agree with the Bible teacher whom I heard give a better definition. Instead of freedom being the right to do what I want, freedom is the power to do what I ought. In other words, freedom is not the absence of restraints, because God's rules are always in place and we are responsible for obeying them. Therefore, true freedom is when I have God's power to do what I should do, not what I want. 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
5: For people that are lost, there is hope. Believe me, I'm the first to tell you. I know there's people that are hurting, that maybe don't have a place to live. Maybe they think, I'm useless. You know what? That is not true. God is the answer for everything.
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He is close to the brokenhearted and saves those who are crushed in spirit.

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1: That was Psalm 23 from Kathy Tracoli. Such a steady reminder that we really are not walking this road alone. Psalm 46 verse 1 says, God is our refuge and strength, a very present help in trouble. I love that little word present. Not far away, not someday, but right here with you, in the middle of the bills, the worries, the late night thoughts. Because he's with us, our hope isn't tied to what we own or how well life is going. It's tied to who holds us. Even on the nights that feel a little thin, his presence is the one thing we can't lose. We'll take a quick break, and then we'll get back to the music with Money Can't Buy from Cochrane & Company, right here on The Christian Mix.
2: That brings us back to Hebrews chapter 11 and verse 1, which describes faith. Now, faith is the substance of things hoped for and the evidence of things not seen. I want to remind you one more time that the word hope here does not mean maybe, perhaps, or I wish, but hope means bedrock assurance. The Bible calls hope an anchor of the soul. Now, you don't put an anchor in a cloud bank. You think of it. Hope is an anchor of the soul. It is solid. And the word substance here, substance, something beneath us that we can stand upon. Where do you get this assurance, this bedrock assurance called hope? From the Word of God. God speaks.
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6: I remember when I was in elementary school, my dad challenged us to memorize a Bible verse, any verse. 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

things that crumble into rust, that fade into the dust. I bought the lie that someday I would finally have enough.

Just heard All Under Him from the front. Such a steady reminder of where our hope really rests. If that one hit you like a quiet breath of grace tonight, you're in the right place. This hour is all about grateful hearts and simple moments with God. And there's more on the way right now as Sidewalk Prophets bring us Father, Let It Be on the Christian Mix, the classics of yesterday, the hits of today.

0: That was The Stand from Hillsong Young and Free. Such a strong reminder that when we've got nothing else to bring, we can still offer God our whole heart. Joy isn't about everything going right. It's about knowing Jesus is right here with you in the middle of whatever tonight looks like. Sometimes that truth is the one thing that keeps us steady. And that leads perfectly into what's coming up after the break, asking a simple question that says a lot about grace. Where would I be? From Peter Burton on The Christian Mix.
1: The scripture says it is appointed unto man once to die, and after that the judgment. And so the Bible teaches that we are all headed toward death.
2: I know. At first that seems like a lot to take in. Death can be a scary thing, but Billy Graham knew you don't have to be afraid of death.
1: If God is there, if Christ is there, you can walk through that door without fear, and you can know for sure that you're going to heaven. And people ask me, am I afraid to die? No, I'm looking forward to it because I know that I'm going into the presence of Christ. And if you are prepared to die, you're prepared to live.
2: Would you like to have that kind of peace of mind? We can help you with that at findpeacewithgod.net. That's findpeacewithgod.net. We're the Billy Graham Evangelistic Association.
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4: Young King Josiah wanted to get God's people back on the right track, but he had no knowledge of the Bible to draw on and no godly example to follow. Josiah grew up in a spiritually confused and biblically illiterate culture, much like ours today. But deep within his heart, there was a longing to know God. One day, the Book of the Law was found in the temple. Josiah discovered what a godly life looks like, and from that day on, he did what was right in the eyes of the Lord. God's Word changed Josiah's life, and God's Word can change your life too. So I hope that you will open the Bible today.
3: Is there someone in your life who needs to know the God of the Bible and might be open to take a journey through the Bible with you? Invite them to openthebible.org.
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0: That was From the Day by I Am They. And some days a song like that just reminds us joy isn't about everything going right. It's about Jesus being with us right in the middle of it all. If your heart feels a little heavy tonight, you can still hold on to that quiet joy that comes from knowing God hasn't moved an inch away from you. Even when the day has been long, His grace is still enough. And after the break, we'll keep that hope going with a classic reminder of how God changes a life. Look What Has Happened to Me from Amy Grant on The Christian Mix.
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1: 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It says, "Seek the Lord and His strength. Seek His face continually." Now life is hard, and it's easy for us to feel defeated. It's easy for us to feel forgotten, but we are not forgotten. God is strong, and when we belong to Him, He promises to give His strength to us. When life feels like it's spinning out of control, my friend, remember, in your weakness, God is strong. Let's look to Him and seek His strength. Let's walk with courage, knowing He will help us in our time of need.
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That was Natalie Grant with What Are You Waiting For on this Thursday evening, a great reminder to embrace hope when the week feels extended. And if you love the way these songs reset your heart in the middle of the day, make some time for Middays with Hugh Evan, weekdays from 12 to 2 Central, and that classic cafe hour from 12 to 1 with those familiar favorites that feel like home. More classics on the way right now from Rich Mullins with All Right, Okay, Uh-Huh, Amen on the Christian Mix.

0: Thankful by Forrest Frank on the Christian Mix. That song reminds me of the true story of George Mueller, who cared for thousands of orphans in England and often sat them at empty tables, thanking God for food before it arrived. More than once, a baker or milkman showed up at the door at just the right moment, providing exactly what they needed. It's a quiet reminder that God sees you and your needs tonight. Stay with us for more of your favorite Christian music coming up, including classics from the Maranatha Singers on the Christian Mix.
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2: Have you ever met a chronic complainer? These are the folks who never come across as happy. They gripe about everything and everyone. Listen, regardless of the situation you may be facing today, one thing is for sure. This is the day that the Lord has made, and He wants us to rejoice and be glad in it. Now that's an act of the will. The writer says we will rejoice and be glad in it. Now we can choose to rejoice and be glad, or we can choose to grumble, gripe, and complain. Choosing the latter doesn't change the circumstances, it just sours your attitude. But choosing to rejoice pleases God and lets your light for the Lord shine among men. Whatever you're facing today, dead-end job, a stagnant career, family problems, or whatever, let me encourage you to replace your gripes with praise. You will be amazed at the difference it will make in you, and you'll find real hope.
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3: So what is the holiness of God, and how does it relate to prayer? Well, the holiness of God is the signature of God. It is the thing that makes God uncharacteristically unique, utterly other, different than anything else in our universe. And when God saves us, He declares us holy. He puts His signature upon us. The holiness of God also has to do with moral purity, uprightness, the change in us. But it also has to do with wholeness. You see, God is moving us from our fractured state, what sin did to us, to wholeness. When you pray, pray in the context of the holiness of God for the personal revival that He wants to bring to your life. This is Doug Small for Project Pray for OneCry.com.
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0: That was Nikki Leonti with Everlasting Place. Such a steady reminder that God's presence really is home for our hearts. If life feels a little noisy right now, joy doesn't have to shout to be real. Sometimes it's just that quiet confidence that Jesus is holding you together, even when everything else feels scattered. Some nights, that truth feels like a soft blanket over a tired soul. And that hope keeps going in our next song after the break, I Believe, from Charity Gale, on The Christian Mix.
1: 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Dr. Morris, any evidence for creation from the solar system?
2: Yes, there are, Chris. In fact, quite a few. One of the ICR physicists, Dr. Russ Humphreys, made a prediction a few years ago before the exploration of Jupiter by satellite. He had developed a theory of the magnetic field of planets in the solar system based on the Bible. And the satellite found the evidence fit his model and not the evolutionary model of long ages. In particular, Europa, one of the moons of Jupiter, has an Earth-like magnetic field, but it's tilted 80 degrees away from the spin axis. This pretty much proves that the magnetic field is not produced by fluid currents in the moon's interior, as is postulated by long-agers for Earth. As a matter of fact, the Earth's dipole magnetic field is decaying so fast, soon it's going to be gone. It couldn't be the result of events millions of years ago, and that's the Back to Genesis truth.
1: Thanks for tuning in to Back to Genesis.
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4: 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The small moments, the mundane tasks, and the big talks all require the presence of God. 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And soon it will become a habit for your girl, too. 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

Phil Kagi just has a way of making everything feel a little more grounded, doesn't he? Wherever your mind is running tonight, remember God hasn't lost track of you for a second. His grace is still enough for this very moment. Let that settle in as we move into David Huff with Holy Ghost Revival on The Christian Mix.

0: You're spending the late night here with that beautiful reminder from Cynthia Clawson, Bring It to Jesus, duet with Paul Smith. Such a gentle way to remember we don't have to carry everything on our own. Some songs feel like a quiet prayer you can kind of rest inside for a minute, and that one does it so well. After a song that lays it all at his feet, it's good to be reminded that grace doesn't leave us where it found us. So after this short break, we'll keep that thread of comfort going with Hope's Gonna Find You by Ellie Holcomb. Hope really does have a way of catching up to you in the dark hours. 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
1: I did something stupid. I put a cup of hot water in the microwave to heat for tea. And when I went to get the mug, the boiling water spilled on my hand and I had a second-degree burn. Hey, this is Debbie Griffith encouraging you with Everyday Matters. So after 2 weeks, I still had scabs and it was disgusting. It throbbed with pain the first 4 days. And when I look at it, I think, it will always hurt this much. It will never get better. Of course, it wasn't true, but I felt it. But time and prayer bring healing. In Genesis 8, God says that as long as the earth remains, there will be a seed time and harvest. So when you walk in God's path, you must be patient like the farmer who plants the seed and expectantly waits for the harvest and then looks forward to reaping the harvest. But there is a time between seed planting and that harvest. So don't become frustrated in that process. Galatians 6:9 is don't give up. God's on it. He knows. He cares. 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
0: And here I am today. I'm 19 years old. If you're still here, God has a purpose and a plan for your life.
1: His plan. His plan. His music. His music. 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The classics of yesterday. 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

0: That was Waymaker from Leland. Such a steady reminder that God is working, even when we can't see it. Thanks for spending part of your night here. I hope it's been peaceful and full of quiet joy for you. After a short break, we'll embrace another timeless reminder of your identity in Christ. Here comes You Are a Child of Mine from Mark Schultz.
1: Hey, I'm Lonnae and Laura. Let's take a break from the busyness of today and focus on God during this Abide Minute. In his letter to the Romans, Paul writes, I myself am satisfied about you, my brothers, that you yourselves are full of goodness, filled with all knowledge and able to instruct one another. When you depend on God like a fruit depends on its vine, he fills you with his goodness and wisdom. His strength empowers you to encourage and advise others. 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Thanks for spending this Abide Minute with me. 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

That was Desert Song right here on the Christian Mix, reminding us that whether we're in a dry season or a joyful one, God is still at work and still worthy of our praise. Thanks for making space in your night to be here with us on the Christian Mix. It's such a gift to share these moments of hope and grace together. And if that spoke to you, you're going to love where we're headed. Blanca and Ryan Ellis with I'm Yours on the Christian Mix.

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2: 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It's perfect right there, that song.
0: 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The Christian Mix

0: That was You from Britt Nicole. Such a good reminder that God sees you, knows you, and hasn't forgotten your story. If hope feels a little thin tonight, you are not alone. Jesus doesn't promise an easy road, but he does promise to walk every step with us, and that changes everything. Sometimes just whispering, "Lord, I'm here, help me see you," is where hope starts to grow again. After the break, we'll keep that prayerful heart going with Pour Your Spirit Out from Thrive Worship right here on The Christian Mix.
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2: Well, verily I say unto you that whosoever shall say unto this mountain, "Be thou removed and be thou cast into the sea," and shall not doubt in his heart, but shall believe that those things which he saith shall come to pass, he shall have whatsoever he saith. Now, this is a verse that's been so misunderstood today. You find that the Christian doesn't need to throw mountains around literally, but he needs power today for living and meeting the daily mountains of cares and problems. But I want to tell you very candidly, I would like to be strengthened with might by the Holy Spirit in the inner man. And that, my friend, would be greater than moving a mountain. That's the thing that's important. That is, a faith in God.
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3: 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When life feels like it's spinning out of control, my friend, remember, in your weakness, God is strong. Let's look to Him and seek His strength. 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

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Classic anthems, faith-filled favorites, and songs that still hit way deep in the heart. 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

0: was How Could You Say No from Julie Miller. Such a tender reminder of how Jesus welcomes us just as we are. It makes me think of Jesus' words in Matthew 11, where he says, "Come to me, all you who are weary and burdened, and I will give you rest." That's hope you can hold on to tonight. Whatever you're carrying, you don't have to clean it up first or figure it all out. You can simply come, and He promises rest for your soul and a love that doesn't let go. Maybe today's been heavy. Maybe you're wondering if the light is ever going to break through. God hasn't stepped away from you. He's closer than you feel, and He's already at work in the dark places, even when you can't see it yet. We'll take a short break, and then we're heading into brighter days from Blessing Offer, a quiet reminder that this story isn't over, and God is still writing brighter days on the Christian Mix.
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1: 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It's not. 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When they get it wrong, just say, "Let's do that again. I think we can make it better." Doing it with them until they understand what the right standard is building on the little things.
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4: 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When you're given a second chance at something, that's the gift of grace. Unearned and undeserved favor. It might be a second chance to improve your grade on a test, or another opportunity to meet your sales quota at work. But even better than that, God is a God of second chances. He's full of grace. Yes, He saves you from eternal death, but He also saves you from living a defeated life. Jesus said, "My purpose is to give them a rich and satisfying life." You might see yourself as a failure, but the God of grace wants to save you from discouragement and defeat. When you're weak, He's your strength. When you fail, He delivers you.
3: 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To learn more, go to hopeminute.org.

0: David and the Giants there with Here's My Heart, a classic that just feels like steady hope on a long night. Grateful to share those moments with you on the Christian Mix, the classics of yesterday, the hits of today. Some nights, you just need a reminder that you're not alone, that someone is lifting you up in prayer. And that's right where we're headed now with Bay Turner and Somebody's Praying on the Christian Mix, the classics of yesterday, the hits of today.
1: Should have been long gone now, yeah. Should them be living?

0: That was God of All My Days from Casting Crowns. Such a steady reminder that Jesus walks with us in every season we're in. If life feels a little heavy right now, remember this. Our hope isn't hanging on how today goes. It's anchored in who God is. He doesn't change, and His grace is still enough for you tonight. Sometimes that kind of hope is the quiet strength that gets us through the next step. After the break, we'll keep that hope story going with the author from Brandon Lake and Nick Jonas here on The Christian Mix.
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3: I remember when I was in elementary school, my dad challenged us to memorize a Bible verse, any verse. 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Amen. I learned it quickly and quoted it and was ready to go to the next one until my dad says, "Well, wait, what does it mean?" I thought for a minute and said, "God wants us to have peace." 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

This is Robin. You're locked into a joy stream of Christian hits and wayback classics that still move hearts. Stay right here with me on The Christian Mix.

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1: Making disciples of all nations, baptizing them in the Father, Son, and Spirit. This is

0: That was Savior, My Savior from Freddie Colloca. Such a grateful reminder that worship can move and groove at the same time. I love how songs like that kind of reset the heart in the middle of a busy day and pull your thoughts back to the goodness of God, even in the everyday, ordinary stuff. And if you're ready to keep that momentum going, after the break, we'll step into a little Christian pop history with American Man by Farrell & Farrell. 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
1: That brings us back to Hebrews chapter 11 and verse 1, which describes faith. Now, faith is the substance of things hoped for and the evidence of things not seen. I want to remind you one more time that the word hope here does not mean maybe, perhaps, or I wish, but hope means bedrock assurance. The Bible calls hope an anchor of the soul. Now, you don't put an anchor in a cloud bank. You think of it. Hope is an anchor of the soul. It is solid. And the word substance here, substance, something beneath us that we can stand upon. Where do you get this assurance, this bedrock assurance called hope? From the Word of God. God speaks.
2: 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Waiting for you now at profoundtruth.org.
3: So what is the holiness of God and how does it relate to prayer? Well, the holiness of God is the signature of God. It is the thing that makes God uncharacteristically unique, utterly other, different than anything else in our universe. And when God saves us, He declares us holy. He puts His signature upon us. The holiness of God also has to do with moral purity, uprightness, the change in us. Ah, but it also has to do with wholeness. You see, God is moving us from our fractured state, what sin did to us, to wholeness. When you pray, pray in the context of the holiness of God for the personal revival that He wants to bring to your life. This is Doug Small for Project Pray for OneCry.com.
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That was Lincoln Brewster with Love the Lord on this Thursday morning. Such a good reminder of where our hearts can rest today. 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More goodness on the way now with Jeremy Camp and Out of My Hands on the Christian Mix. Every

0: When life gets to be a lot, remember,
1: God's not rocked and shaken by something that happens. Why do we get rocked and shaken? Aren't we anchored to Him?
0: We are. Get anchored. The Christian Mix. The classics of yesterday. The hits of today.

0: That was Believer from Rhett Walker. And I love how that song just feels like a steady hand on your shoulder, reminding you who you are in Jesus. If life feels a little messy today, you can still have real joy, because your joy isn't hanging on how things look. It's hanging on the one who already knows how your story ends, and he's good. Speaking of stories, after the break, we're stepping into Glorious Unfolding from Stephen Curtis Chapman. You're right in the middle of the hope and the music of the Christian mix.
1: 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Dr. Morris, any evidence for creation from the solar system?
2: Yes, there are, Chris. In fact, quite a few. One of the ICR physicists, Dr. Russ Humphreys, made a prediction a few years ago before the exploration of Jupiter by satellite. He had developed a theory of the magnetic field of planets in the solar system based on the Bible. And the satellite found the evidence fit his model and not the evolutionary model of long ages. In particular, Europa, one of the moons of Jupiter, has an Earth-like magnetic field, but it's tilted 80 degrees away from the spin axis. This pretty much proves that the magnetic field is not produced by fluid currents in the moon's interior, as is postulated by long-agers for Earth. As a matter of fact, the Earth's dipole magnetic field is decaying so fast, soon it's going to be gone. It couldn't be the result of events millions of years ago, and that's the Back to Genesis truth.
1: Thanks for tuning in to Back to Genesis.

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1: Jesus is my healer. 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Jesus is my Lord and Savior.
0: The classics of yesterday, the hits of today, the Christian mix

0: That was Carried Away from Whiteheart. And I love how that song feels like being swept up in something so much bigger than our worries. It reminds me of Isaiah 41, where God says, "Do not be afraid, for I am with you." That's the promise right there. Not that life's always easy, but that you are never walking it alone. When the day feels heavy, God's hand is still steady, still holding you, still carrying you. We're going to take a short break so you can breathe for a second, maybe just let that truth settle in. And right after that, we'll stay on this theme of God breaking chains and walking with us through the hard stuff with Freedom Hymn from Austin French on The Christian Mix.
1: One of the most misunderstood words in use today, especially among young people, is the word freedom. Too often, people think freedom means the right to do whatever they want. But I agree with the Bible teacher whom I heard give a better definition. Instead of freedom being the right to do what I want, freedom is the power to do what I ought. In other words, freedom is not the absence of restraints, because God's rules are always in place and we are responsible for obeying them. Therefore, true freedom is when I have God's power to do what I should do, not what I want. This is David Jeremiah, encouraging you to get on the road to new life. Discover God's freedom on Route 66.
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3: It says, "For I know the plans I have for you, declares the Lord, plans to prosper you and not to harm you, plans to give you hope and a future." This verse tells me that in the here and now, God has a good plan for my life, and He also has a good plan for my future. Now, this doesn't mean my life will be perfect or even easy, but it does mean, at the end of all of my troubles, God has a long-term plan full of goodness, victory, and hope. When we belong to Jesus, there's no reason to worry about what tomorrow may bring. We can be confident. Our future is secure in Him.
4: Learn more about Joytime Ministries at joytime.org.

That was Gary Chapman with Floodgates of Love. Such a good reminder of how wide God's grace runs through every part of the day. You're with The Christian Mix, the classics of yesterday, the hits of today, where these songs keep pointing us back to the goodness of God and the quiet joy He keeps pouring in. Let that hope roll right into this next one as Michael Omartian brings Ain't You Glad on The Christian Mix.

0: That was Avalon with In Not Of. Such a good reminder that we're in the middle of all this everyday crazy, but we don't have to be defined by it. And right where that leaves us, God doesn't just call us different. He stays steady and close when everything else feels wobbly. That love is faithful. After the break, we'll keep that thread going with Faithful God by I Am They on The Christian Mix.
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2: Have you ever met a chronic complainer? These are the folks who never come across as happy. They gripe about everything and everyone. Listen, regardless of the situation you may be facing today, one thing is for sure. This is the day that the Lord has made, and He wants us to rejoice and be glad in it. Now that's an act of the will. The writer says we will rejoice and be glad in it. Now we can choose to rejoice and be glad, or we can choose to grumble, gripe, and complain. Choosing the latter doesn't change the circumstances, it just sours your attitude. But choosing to rejoice pleases God and lets your light for the Lord shine among men. Whatever you're facing today, dead-end job, a stagnant career, family problems, or whatever, let me encourage you to replace your gripes with praise. You will be amazed at the difference it will make in you, and you'll find real hope.
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1: 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Keep it right here on The Christian Mix.

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0: 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It's concise. I like it.
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0: That was Hillsong Worship with Who You Say I Am. And I love that reminder that our identity comes from Jesus, not from our worries or our worst moments. If your heart feels a little heavy today, you are still chosen, still loved, and God has not forgotten you one bit. That's a real reason for hope right there. And that hope doesn't stop with us. After the break, we're heading into Passing the Faith Along from the Gaither Vocal Band, right here on The Christian Mix.
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2: Young King Josiah wanted to get God's people back on the right track, but he had no knowledge of the Bible to draw on and no godly example to follow. Josiah grew up in a spiritually confused and biblically illiterate culture, much like ours today. But deep within his heart, there was a longing to know God. One day, the book of the law was found in the temple. Josiah discovered what a godly life looks like, and from that day on, he did what was right in the eyes of the Lord. God's word changed Josiah's life, and God's word can change your life too. So I hope that you will open the Bible today.
1: Is there someone in your life who needs to know the God of the Bible and might be open to take a journey through the Bible with you? 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

That was Johnny Diaz with More Beautiful You here on a Thursday morning. Such a good reminder of the way God already sees you. And if you love singing along in the middle of your day, don't miss Middays with Hugh Evan weekdays from 12 to 2 Central with the Classic Cafe serving up those favorites from 12 to 1 right here. Let's keep the grace flowing with Eddie DeGarmo and Feels Good to Be Forgiven on The Christian Mix.

0: Well done by David Leonard on the Christian Mix. I'm thinking of how David took years writing that song, wrestling honestly with wanting to hear God say, well done, one day. And now it's encouraging people all over the world. It's a reminder that the quiet work you're doing today matters way more than you feel. God sees it. Stay with us for more of your favorite Christian music coming up, because next, we're reaching back with Chuck Gerard on the Christian Mix.
1: The scripture says it is appointed unto man once to die, and after that the judgment. And so the Bible teaches that we are all headed toward death.
2: I know. At first that seems like a lot to take in. Death can be a scary thing. But Billy Graham knew you don't have to be afraid of death.
1: If God is there, if Christ is there, you can walk through that door without fear. And you can know for sure that you're going to heaven. And people ask me, am I afraid to die? No, I'm looking forward to it because I know that I'm going into the presence of Christ. And if you are prepared to die, you're prepared to live.
2: Would you like to have that kind of peace of mind? We can help you with that at findpeacewithgod.net. 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We're the Billy Graham Evangelistic Association.
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0: There's a Redeemer by Glenn Garrett on the Christian Mix. I think of the true story of Louis Giglio's friend Ashley, who was battling cancer and felt God nudge her to share Jesus with her doctor. She did. The doctor ended up giving his life to Christ, and Ashley said even her hospital room became a little chapel of hope. God has a way of turning hard places into holy ground. More of your favorite Christian music coming up, and we're not done encouraging your heart yet. John Reddick on the Christian Mix.
1: "What do you do for a living?" he asked the man sitting next to him. "I'm a pastor," the man replied. "Really," said the questioner, "I keep my religion simple. Jesus loves me, this I know." The pastor smiled and said, "And what do you do for a living?" The man replied, "I'm an astronomer." Pastor laughed and said, "I keep my astronomy simple. Twinkle, twinkle, little star." Actually, the Christian faith is simple and very profound. A pool, as it were, where children can play and elephants can

0: Steve Brown. You think about that. Share what you just heard with a friend. 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
1: Need a word from God? Here's Through the Bible's Minute with McGee.
2: Well, verily I say unto you that whosoever shall say unto this mountain, be thou removed and be thou cast into the sea, and shall not doubt in his heart, but shall believe that those things which he saith shall come to pass, he shall have whatsoever he saith. Now, this is a verse that's been so misunderstood today. You find that the Christian doesn't need to throw mountains around literally, but he needs power today for living and meeting the daily mountains of cares and problems. But I want to tell you very candidly, I would like to be strengthened with might by the Holy Spirit in the inner man. And that, my friend, would be greater than moving a mountain. That's the thing that's important. That is, have faith in God.
1: Together, let's go deeper in God's Word. 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

Good morning. You're with the Christian Mix, and that was Nothing I Wouldn't Do and Recess. Thanks for choosing to spend part of your morning here. I really hope you're feeling seen, supported, and just a little lighter right now. When the day feels like a lot, I think of Romans 15:13. Now the God of hope fill you with all joy and peace in believing. That hope is for right now. It's for commutes and classrooms and cubicles. And this next song leans into that slow, steady journey with God's goodness over every step. The Long Way from Natalie Lane on The Christian Mix.

Some days are heavy, but grace is loud in your speakers with the Christian Mix, sharing the classics of yesterday and the hits of today.

0: mind. He could have used the dog next door if he'd been so inclined.
1: That was Balaam from Don Francisco. Such a wild reminder that God can step into a story in the most unexpected ways and still get our attention. And when he does, it changes how we see everything around us, even the little everyday moments we might overlook, all that goodness we're already standing in. After the break, we'll stay right there and start counting what God's already done with Counting My Blessings by Seth Schluter, right here on The Christian Mix.
2: Hey, I'm Lonnae and Laura. Let's take a break from the busyness of today and focus on God during this Abide Minute. In his letter to the Romans, Paul writes, "I myself am satisfied about you, my brothers, that you yourselves are full of goodness, filled with all knowledge and able to instruct one another. When you depend on God like a fruit depends on its vine, he fills you with his goodness and wisdom. His strength empowers you to encourage and advise others. 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

0: That was written on my heart from Plus One. And I love how that song feels like a reminder that God's promises aren't going anywhere, even on the messy days. Since we're already thinking about what Jesus has done for us, it's a sweet move into a song that really pictures that sacrifice in such an honest way. After the break, we'll get to The Man with the Nail Scars by David Meese. 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

Just spent a few minutes soaking in just the way I am from Big Daddy Weave on this Thursday morning, and I love how that reminder of grace just cuts through the noise of the day. 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And as we keep that worship going this hour, Canyon Hills Worship with Abide on The Christian Mix.

0: That was Amen from Stephen Curtis Chapman, and I love how a simple Amen can reset our hearts. Even on the heavy days, God hasn't gone anywhere. His hope is steady when our feelings are all over the place, and that's a reason for real joy today. So if you're carrying a lot right now, you're not carrying it alone. We're going to keep that hope rolling after the break with Feel It from Toby Mac, right here on The Christian Mix.
1: I did something stupid. I put a cup of hot water in the microwave to heat for tea. And when I went to get the mug, the boiling water spilled on my hand and I had a second-degree burn. Hey, this is Debbie Griffith encouraging you with Everyday Matters. So after 2 weeks, I still had scabs and it was disgusting. It throbbed with pain the first 4 days. And when I look at it, I think, it will always hurt this much. It will never get better. Of course, it wasn't true, but I felt it. But time and prayer bring healing. In Genesis 8, God says that as long as the earth remains, there will be a seed time and harvest. So when you walk in God's path, you must be patient like the farmer who plants the seed and expectantly waits for the harvest and then looks forward to reaping the harvest. But there is a time between seed planting and that harvest. So don't become frustrated in that process. Galatians 6:9 is don't give up. God's on it. He knows. He cares. Every day. For more encouragement and Everyday Matters, visit DebbieGriffith.com.

I'm Robin with you. Crank up faith-filled hits and those way-back classics that still move you, all packed into this hour on The Christian Mix.

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0: That was Hard Love from Need to Breathe, such a strong reminder that God's not letting go of you today. Thanks for hanging out this morning. I hope your day is filling up with quiet little moments of goodness and wild joy. We'll take a short break right here, then more truth and hope with Complete from Cutlass.
1: When you see a beautiful butterfly, you probably don't stop to consider how they begin as a tiny caterpillar hatching out of an egg on the leaf of a plant. 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
4: You and I are those sons and daughters of God who are living in submission to Jesus Christ, who is our very life. That's who we are. And if Jesus Christ is my life, how do I have the right to tell Him, I don't mind serving God to a point, but inside this little circle of mine, I have put up this sign. It says, to God, no trespassing. I want to tell you, my friend, that's not commitment. If I know who God is and I know who I am, then I know that my only rights in life

0: 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The classics of yesterday, the hits of today.
1: He's got to get you to sing my favorite sing-along song. It's called Ain't It Grand to Be a Christian, and it goes like this.

That was Honey Tree with Ain't It Grand to Be a Christian. Such a joyful reminder that even on the messy days, being loved by Jesus is still a gift. Thanks for spending part of your day here with us on The Christian Mix. It means a lot to have you as part of this little on-air family singing these truths together. And if that song lifted your heart, this next one keeps us right in that same gratitude lane with It Really Is Amazing Grace from Phil Wickham and Crowder on The Christian Mix.

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1: I just had to call and give God so much praise.
0: Tune in to God. Oh, Lord, you're always better. Tune in Jesus. To the Christian Mix.

0: Wrapping up that beautiful reminder that we're not alone, that was Here With Me from Mercy Me. I love that picture of Jesus right in the middle of real life with us, not just on the good days, but on the heavy ones too, bringing a quiet kind of joy that doesn't depend on how everything looks around us because He doesn't change. And if your heart needs to celebrate that a little louder, you're in the right place, because after the break, we're heading into Glorify from Jordan Feliz, right here on The Christian Mix.
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1: When life is stressful for me, and I don't know if I have the strength to keep going, there's a verse in 1 Chronicles that encourages my heart. It says, "Seek the Lord and His strength. Seek His face continually." Now, life is hard, and it's easy for us to feel defeated. It's easy for us to feel forgotten, but we are not forgotten. God is strong, and when we belong to Him, He promises to give His strength to us. When life feels like it's spinning out of control, my friend, remember, in your weakness, God is strong. Let's look to Him and seek His strength. Let's walk with courage, knowing He will help us in our time of need.
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3: Back to Genesis with Dr. John Morris, Creation Seminar speaker at the Institute for Creation Research. Dr. Morris, any evidence for creation from the solar system?
4: Yes, there are, Chris. In fact, quite a few. One of the ICR physicists, Dr. Russ Humphreys, made a prediction a few years ago before the exploration of Jupiter by satellite. He had developed a theory of the magnetic field of planets in the solar system based on the Bible. And the satellite found the evidence fit his model and not the evolutionary model of long ages. In particular, Europa, one of the moons of Jupiter, has an Earth-like magnetic field, but it's tilted 80 degrees away from the spin axis. This pretty much proves that the magnetic field is not produced by fluid currents in the moon's interior, as is postulated by long-agers for Earth. As a matter of fact, the Earth's dipole magnetic field is decaying so fast, soon it's going to be gone. It couldn't be the result of events millions of years ago, and that's the Back to Genesis truth.
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0: The classics of yesterday, the hits of today, the Christian Mix.

Happy Thursday to you. My name is Hugh Evan, and you have walked in the front doors of the Oldies Cafe, where we serve up the best in 70s and 80s Christian music. Let's start with Andre Crouch from the 70s, and then Bob Bennett. What a great one there.

0: Second chapter of Acts, Mansion Builder, 1978. What a great song. It's the title track off that incredible album that I can't say put them on the map, you know, because they've been so dominant on the map for so long. You know, they're just incredible. Prior to that, Kim Hill with her absolutely amazing voice, Inside of You. I love her stuff. Route 66 is on deck next to give us some encouraging words. We're going to come back to the music with Andrus Blackwood and Company and then a little Amy Grant.
1: One of the most misunderstood words in use today, especially among young people, is the word freedom. Too often, people think freedom means the right to do whatever they want. But I agree with the Bible teacher whom I heard give a better definition. Instead of freedom being the right to do what I want, freedom is the power to do what I ought. In other words, freedom is not the absence of restraints, because God's rules are always in place, and we are responsible for obeying them. Therefore, true freedom is when I have God's power to do what I should do, not what I want. This is David Jeremiah, encouraging you to get on the road to new life. 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

Daniel Amos, Posse in the Sky, what a great one, 1977. They were just incredible. Absolutely love them. We also snuck in some Twilight Paris with the Amy Grant and Anders Blackwood and Company. All those are from the 80s. Daniel Amos, if you didn't know, went on to have some different manifestations. D.A., that amazing album Symmetry, that you got to be kind of a purist to like that one. In my opinion, it took a while to grow on me, but I do like it very much if you have it. And then, of course, the Swirling Eddies, which I think are absolutely phenomenal. So good stuff from them. Scott Wesley Brown is next. A little more Petra. Love that. And some Leon Patillo.

0: That's Leon Patillo, Dance Children Dance. That's the title track off that album from 79. Really good stuff. Of course, he used to play that one at the dances we did in SoCal in the early, in the mid-80s, late-80s. So Petra, more power to you from 82. That is the first Petra album I had, and that's because I got saved in 82, so it's probably not a coincidence. And of course, Scott Wesley Brown, The Name of Jesus, is excellent. Got some encouraging words coming your way, and then Billy Sprague, and then David and the Giants will start the music back up for us.
1: Jeremiah 29:11 is one of the most well-known verses in the Bible.
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1: It says, "For I know the plans I have for you, declares the Lord, plans to prosper you and not to harm you, plans to give you hope and a future." This verse tells me that in the here and now, God has a good plan for my life, and He also has a good plan for my future. Now, this doesn't mean my life will be perfect or even easy, but it does mean, at the end of all of my troubles, God has a long-term plan full of goodness, victory, and hope. When we belong to Jesus, there's no reason to worry about what tomorrow may bring. We can be confident. Our future is secure in Him.
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That's David Meese, When All Colors Turn to Love. Good stuff from him. That's going to wrap up the Oldies Cafe. Stick around. I have one more hour. I will send you out the doors with a serving of Kenny Marx and then some Rich Mullins.

Hour number two for me. My name is Hugh Evan. This is the Christian Mix. Classics of yesterday, hits of today. Going to start it off in 1980 with some Phil Keaggy, and then 2001, Stephen Curtis Chapman.

0: So I'd know about you, but sometimes I get a earworm, a song stuck in my head, and that was my one this morning. That's Josiah Queen, Demons, his current single, and going through my head as I'm sitting there shampooing, so can't explain it to you, but I sure liked it. Wayne Watson took us back to 95 with Walk in the Dark. Have some encouraging words coming your way right now, and then we're going to hear from Chris Christian and a little Toby Mac right here on the Christian Mix.
1: Worrying about the future and making plans for the future are two different things. Planning ahead is not the same as worrying.
2: Teacher on Leading the Way, Dr. Michael Youssef.
1: Jesus taught again and again and again in the Gospels the importance of planning ahead, the importance of counting the cost before you embark on a project, the importance of seeking the mind of God before you make future plans. The Bible calls that prudence. It's sensible to do. And Jesus therefore goes into tell us that it is very wise to plan ahead. In fact, not making plans and not wisely planning

0: leading the way. Or visit ltw.org.
1: The scripture says it is appointed unto man once to die, and after that the judgment. And so the Bible teaches that we are all headed toward death.
2: I know. At first that seems like a lot to take in. Death can be a scary thing. But Billy Graham knew you don't have to be afraid of death.
1: If God is there, if Christ is there, you can walk through that door without fear. And you can know for sure that you're going to heaven. And people ask me, am I afraid to die? No, I'm looking forward to it because I know that I'm going into the presence of Christ. And if you are prepared to die, you're prepared to live.
2: Would you like to have that kind of peace of mind? We can help you with that at findpeacewithgod.net. 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We're the Billy Graham Evangelistic Association.

From 1979, that's Bob Dylan winning a Waco for that incredible album, Slow Train Coming. If you don't have it, put it in your repertoire. You will thank me. It is amazing. Just great stuff. Prior to that, we had some Big Daddy Weave as well. So Brandon Heath is on deck next, and we'll follow that up with some Delirious.

That is Hope Darst. The song is Hands of the Healer from just a couple years ago. Really good stuff. Man, you know, when God talks about healing, I love seeing somebody get healed. I've had two friends be healed, one of a very debilitating disease and one of athlete's foot, which was actually pretty bad, but probably wouldn't have taken his life. But, the healing I want is in my heart. My heart is just icky. I don't know about you, but the same things I struggle with are the same things I struggle with. And there's not very many things there, but I just would rather not do it. I know God told Paul, nah, my grace is enough. And I get it. I rely on God's grace. But man, it'd be so much nicer to just be that.

0: guy. Guess I'll have to wait to heaven, right? Let's get some encouraging words and come back with some Chris Tomlin.
1: So what is the holiness of God and how does it relate to prayer? Well, the holiness of God is the signature of God. It is the thing that makes God uncharacteristically unique, utterly other, different than anything else in our universe. And when God saves us, He declares us holy. He puts His signature upon us. The holiness of God also has to do with moral purity, uprightness, the change in us. But it also has to do with wholeness. You see, God is moving us from our fractured state, what sin did to us, to wholeness. When you pray, pray in the context of the holiness of God for the personal revival that He wants to bring to your life. This is Doug Small for Project Pray for OneCry.com.
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Josh Baldwin, good stuff from him from 5 years ago, 6 years ago. I like that a lot. That wraps it up for me on a Thursday. Stick around. Carrie's up next. Always does a fabulous job. I don't want you to miss it. I love you guys. Please pray for this nation, and let's pray for each other. God's church will be alive in these very difficult times. I love you. See you at noon tomorrow for the Oldies Cafe. God bless.

The classics of yesterday, the hits of today, the Christian Mix. Good afternoon. It is just after 2 o'clock. I am Kerry Westbrook. Hopefully I sound okay. I am quite congested, actually. On the way, Greg Boltz and Mercy Me.

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0: The classics of yesterday, the hits of today. The Christian mix, Greg Bolt's Still Waters. Good afternoon. It is 2:14. I am Kerry. How's it going on this Thursday afternoon? Yeah, I know yesterday I didn't say a whole lot, but that's because I was feeling quite not so great. And I really didn't want to tell everybody. I did, but I didn't. So I just didn't. So I'm letting you know today. Yesterday, I felt pretty terrible. Today, a little bit better, but still, meh. On the way, we got Sarah Mason, John Gibson, and Cochran and Company. Sorry, I couldn't see there for a second. This is The Christian Mix.
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0: The classics of yesterday, the hits of today, the Christian mix, Farrell and Farrell, American Man. I am Carrie on the way, Al Denson, Jeremy Camp, and Wren Collective on the Christian mix.
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2: Have you ever met a chronic complainer? These are the folks who never come across as happy. They gripe about everything and everyone. Listen, regardless of the situation you may be facing today, one thing is for sure. This is the day that the Lord has made, and He wants us to rejoice and be glad in it. Now that's an act of the will. The writer says we will rejoice and be glad in it. Now we can choose to rejoice and be glad, or we can choose to grumble, gripe, and complain. Choosing the latter doesn't change the circumstances, it just sours your attitude. But choosing to rejoice pleases God and lets your light for the Lord shine among men. Whatever you're facing today, dead-end job, a stagnant career, family problems, or whatever, let me encourage you to replace your gripes with praise. You will be amazed at the difference it will make in you, and you'll find real hope.
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The classics of yesterday, the hits of today, the Christian mix. I am Kerry Westbrook. On the way this hour, Zach Williams, Amy Grant, Third Day, Twyla, and Kay Thompson.

0: The classics of yesterday, the hits of today, the Christian mix from 1991, Patti Cabrera, Way for the Wayward Child. I am Kerry Stillahead. We've got Zach Williams, Amy Grant, and Aaron Schust on the Christian mix.
1: That brings us back to Hebrews chapter 11 and verse 1, which describes faith. Now, faith is the substance of things hoped for and the evidence of things not seen. I want to remind you one more time that the word hope here does not mean maybe, perhaps, or I wish, but hope means bedrock assurance. The Bible calls hope an anchor of the soul. Now, you don't put an anchor in a cloud bank. You think of it. Hope is an anchor of the soul. It is solid. And the word substance here, substance, something beneath us that we can stand upon. Where do you get this assurance, this bedrock assurance called hope? From the Word of God. God speaks.
2: 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Waiting for you now at profoundtruth.org.

0: The classics of yesterday, the hits of today, the Christian mix, Lincoln Brewster, Everlasting God. I am Kerry. It is 3:43. Been watching any baseball? Well, I was. I was keeping up with the Atlanta Braves pretty much for most of the year. And then, you know, I'm like, okay, well, I've been watching all these games. They're winning. They're doing good. The Atlanta Braves did a sale on baseball caps. I'm like, you know, I probably better not do this, because if I do, they're going to start losing. They've won one game in the past 10. So yeah, they're not doing so great now. That's what I get for buying an Atlanta Braves cap. On the way, BJ Thomas, Steve Kemp, and Daniel Doss on the Christian Mix.
1: What do you do for a living? He asked the man sitting next to him. I'm a pastor, the man replied. Really, said the questioner, I keep my religion simple. Jesus loves me, this I know. The pastor smiled and said, and what do you do for a living? The man replied, I'm an astronomer. Pastor laughed and said, I keep my astronomy simple. Twinkle, twinkle, little star. Actually, the Christian faith is simple and very profound. A pool, as it were, where children can play and elephants can swim. I'm Steve Brown. You think about that. Share what you just heard with a friend. Go to youthinkaboutthat.com.
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3: Young King Josiah wanted to get God's people back on the right track, but he had no knowledge of the Bible to draw on and no godly example to follow. Josiah grew up in a spiritually confused and biblically illiterate culture, much like ours today. But deep within his heart, there was a longing to know God. One day, the Book of the Law was found in the temple. Josiah discovered what a godly life looks like, and from that day on, he did what was right in the eyes of the Lord. God's word changed Josiah's life, and God's word can change your life too. So I hope that you will open the Bible today.
2: Is there someone in your life who needs to know the God of the Bible and might be open to take a journey through the Bible with you? 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

The classics of yesterday, the hits of today, the Christian mix. I am Kerry Westbrook. We are in here for two more hours, spending all of your favorites on the way. David and the Giants, Point of Grace, Chris Tomlin, and Stephen Curtis Chapman.

0: The classics of yesterday, the hits of today, the Christian mix, Point of Grace, I Wish. You know, Point of Grace did an album back in 2008, and I had no idea it even existed because at some point I kind of quit keeping up with the industry, and hey, that's actually pretty good. On the way, Mark Schultz, David and the Giants, who I saw in concert the other night, and the choir on the Christian mix.
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2: Chances are you've already been impacted by grace, even if you don't know what it means. When you're given a second chance at something, that's the gift of grace. Unearned and undeserved favor. It might be a second chance to improve your grade on a test, or another opportunity to meet your sales quota at work. But even better than that, God is a God of second chances. He's full of grace. Yes, He saves you from eternal death, but He also saves you from living a defeated life. Jesus said, "My purpose is to give them a rich and satisfying life." You might see yourself as a failure, but the God of grace wants to save you from discouragement and defeat. When you're weak, He's your strength. When you fail, He delivers you.
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0: The classics of yesterday, the hits of today, the Christian mix, C.C. Winans, Goodness of God. I am Carrie on the way, second chapter of Acts, Mercy Me, and David Meese on the Christian mix.
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2: Well, verily I say unto you that whosoever shall say unto this mountain, be thou removed and be thou cast into the sea, and shall not doubt in his heart, but shall believe that those things which he saith shall come to pass, he shall have whatsoever he saith. Now, this is a verse that's been so misunderstood today. You find that the Christian doesn't need to throw mountains around literally, but he needs power today for living and meeting the daily mountains of cares and problems. But I want to tell you very candidly, I would like to be strengthened with might by the Holy Spirit in the inner man. And that, my friend, would be greater than moving a mountain. That's the thing that's important. That is, have faith in God.
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The classics of yesterday, the hits of today, the Christian Mix. I am Kerry Westbrook. It is just after 5 o'clock Central Standard Time. On the way, Matt Maurer, Blessing Offer, The Archers, and Matthew West.

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0: But I'm not really sure about that, so I'm going to do my best to try and find out. 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

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And it's got me shook, 'cause he says he'll only be dead 3.

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You're a wreck.

The classics of yesterday, the hits of today, the Christian mix from 1983, Carmen, Sundays on the Way. By the way, that happens to be the very first year I saw Carmen in concert. I am Carrie. This is Pat Barrett. I've got a fire. The Christian mix.

I speak with human eloquence and angelic ecstasy, but don't love, I'm nothing but the creaking of a rusty gate. If I speak God's word with power, revealing all of his mysteries and making everything as plain as day, and if I have faith to say to a mountain, jump, and it jumps, but I don't love, I'm nothing. 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

faith, Wi-Fi, lots in common. You can't see it, but it will connect you. Faith, find it. The Christian mix, the classics of yesterday, the hits of today.

0: The classics of yesterday, the hits of today, the Christian mix, Greg Volt's Love Moves in a Different Circle. I am Carrie, still ahead, Sandy Patty, Rhett Walker, and Jeremy Camp. All the Christian mix.
1: I did something stupid. I put a cup of hot water in the microwave to heat for tea. And when I went to get the mug, the boiling water spilled on my hand and I had a second degree burn. Hey, this is Debbie Griffith encouraging you with Everyday Matters. So after 2 weeks, I still had scabs and it was disgusting. It throbbed with pain the first 4 days. And when I look at it, I think, it will always hurt this much. It will never get better. Of course, it wasn't true, but I felt it. But time and prayer bring healing. In Genesis 8, God says that as long as the earth remains, there will be a seed time and harvest. So when you walk in God's path, you must be patient like the farmer who plants the seed and expectantly waits for the harvest and then looks forward to reaping the harvest. But there is a time between seed planting and that harvest. So don't become frustrated in that process. Galatians 6:9 is don't give up. God's on it. He knows. He cares. Every day. For more encouragement and Everyday Matters, visit DebbieGriffith.com.

The classics of yesterday, the hits of today, the Christian Mix, Rhett Walker Band, Come to the River. I am Kerry. That's going to wrap it up for me for today. I will be back with you tomorrow afternoon at 2 o'clock Central Standard Time. Hopefully I am starting to feel a little bit better by then. I am going to leave you with a tune from the 1990s. It is Sandy Patty. I'll be back tomorrow. Bye, y'all.

This is Tony with you tonight. Heart wide open and the hits even bigger. From sing-along classics to the songs that keep your faith moving. Stay right here with the Christian Mix.

0: degree.
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1: Everything. The classics of yesterday, the hits of today, the Christian mix.

0: That was Begin With Me from Point of Grace. Such a beautiful prayer. I love how that song starts right in the honest place. Lord, work in my heart first. And it kind of recenters the whole day around grace instead of pressure. And when your heart's in that space of gratitude, the next song really fits. After the break, we'll keep that thankful thread going with Thank God by Stars Go Dim on The Christian Mix.
1: When you see a beautiful butterfly, you probably don't stop to consider how they begin as a tiny caterpillar hatching out of an egg on the leaf of a plant. 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
3: Back to Genesis with Dr. John Morris, Creation Seminar Speaker at the Institute for Creation Research. Dr. Morris, any evidence for creation from the solar system?
4: Yes, there are, Chris. In fact, quite a few. One of the ICR physicists, Dr. Russ Humphreys, made a prediction a few years ago before the exploration of Jupiter by satellite. He had developed a theory of the magnetic field of planets in the solar system based on the Bible. And the satellite found the evidence fit his model and not the evolutionary model of long ages. In particular, Europa, one of the moons of Jupiter, has an Earth-like magnetic field, but it's tilted 80 degrees away from the spin axis. This pretty much proves that the magnetic field is not produced by fluid currents in the moon's interior, as is postulated by long-agers for Earth. As a matter of fact, the Earth's dipole magnetic field is decaying so fast, soon it's going to be gone. It couldn't be the result of events millions of years ago, and that's the Back to Genesis truth.
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0: That was the Lord's Prayer from Steve Camp, bringing that classic prayer to life. There's a special kind of peace that comes when we remember we can talk to our Father in heaven about everything. Jesus already knows what's on your heart, and he's not overwhelmed by any of it. Sometimes just whispering, "Your will be done," is the first step back into hope. After the break, more of that hope-filled worship with Homesick for Heaven from Phil Wickham, right here on The Christian Mix.
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2: Young King Josiah wanted to get God's people back on the right track, but he had no knowledge of the Bible to draw on and no godly example to follow. Josiah grew up in a spiritually confused and biblically illiterate culture, much like ours today. But deep within his heart, there was a longing to know God. One day, the Book of the Law was found in the temple. Josiah discovered what a godly life looks like, and from that day on, he did what was right in the eyes of the Lord. God's word changed Josiah's life, and God's word can change your life too. So I hope that you will open the Bible today.
1: Is there someone in your life who needs to know the God of the Bible and might be open to take a journey through the Bible with you? Invite them to openthebible.org.
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We're rolling through powerful praise, sing-along anthems, and classics that take you way back in your walk with Jesus on The Christian Mix.